0: Where's Sam Darnold? And that's what's really interesting. Even the GMs in this league don't know what the hell to do with Sam Darnold. Back-to-back 14 wins and a Super Bowl.
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15: News, I'm Dave Packer. One person reported dead and a search for two missing in the San Francisco Bay near Alcatraz Island, where a pontoon boat sank today after a reported vessel fire. 19 people were said to be on board. ICE ordered to pause all traffic stops after agents shot and killed a man in Biddeford, Maine Monday morning. ABC's Victor Oquendo is there.
16: Sources tell ABC News ICE officers will get new training. Border czar Tom Homan says the pause will be short, but it comes as hundreds in Maine protested the killing of 26-year-old Johann Sebastian Guerrero from Colombia.
15: President Trump backed off his one-day-old threat to impose a 20% tax on cargo transiting the Strait of Hormuz. Meanwhile, a U.S. blockade on Iranian ships and ports has been reimposed. Investigators in Jackson County, Mississippi, are asking for the public's help as they try to build a timeline in the lead-up to Nolan Wells' death after the teen failed to return from a July 4th boating trip with friends. This is ABC News.
17: Here's your sports radio forecast. Tonight stays clear with a low around 65. Wednesday will be sunny and hot with a high near 98. Mostly clear for Wednesday night with a low around 70. Sunny and hot for Thursday with a high near 100. And Friday will be sunny and hot with a high near 97. And that's your forecast here on Sports Radio.
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8: ABC News, I'm Dave Packard. One person reported dead and a search and rescue operation continues in the San Francisco Bay after a pontoon boat sank this afternoon. San Francisco Fire Chief Dean Crispin.
9: This current time, we have 13 who are on the shore and safe. We have three others who have been transported to California Pacific Hospital on Van Ness. We have two missing at this time. We are still conducting an active search.
8: President Trump backing off has announced 20% toll on ships going through the Strait of Hormuz and declaring the U.S. is renewing its blockade in the strait after another day of strikes between the U.S. and Iran. Taco Bell now removing some items as a precaution amid a nationwide parasitic outbreak. Thousands of people in more than 30 states suffering a severe intestinal illness. In the Senate.
10: Do you solemnly swear?
8: The late Senator Lindsey Graham's sister, Darlene Graham, sworn in today to her brother's Senate seat after being appointed by South Carolina's governor. This is ABC News.
11: Here's your sports radio forecast. Tonight stays clear with a low around 65. Wednesday will be sunny and hot with a high near 98. Mostly clear for Wednesday night with a low around 70. Sunny and hot for Thursday with a high near 100. And Friday will be sunny and hot with a high near 97. And that's your forecast here on Sports Radio.
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3: 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Nick Martinez is staring down Brandon Marsh right now. 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
6: ABC News, I'm Dave Packer. President Trump today saying U.S. strikes in Iran will continue until he says it's enough. And the president declaring the U.S. is renewing its blockade in the Strait of Hormuz. ABC's Karen Travers.
7: That blockade had been lifted because of the deal that the U.S. and Iran signed last month. The president said, I gave them a chance, referring to Iran, but we have seen those continued strikes by Iran at commercial ships in the Strait of Hormuz. And now we've seen CENTCOM say that there have been another round of U.S. strikes aimed at degrading Iran's capabilities to attack commercial ships in the Strait.
6: A rare appearance on Capitol Hill as Supreme Court Justices Amy Coney Barrett and Elena Kagan sat before a House Appropriations panel to explain why the court needs millions of dollars for increased security. Taco Bell pulling some ingredients at select restaurants as a precautionary measure amid an outbreak of a parasitic intestinal illness. This is ABC News.
8: Here's your sports radio forecast. Tonight stays clear with a low around 65. Wednesday will be sunny and hot with a high near 98. Mostly clear for Wednesday night with a low around 70. Sunny and hot for Thursday with a high near 100. And Friday will be sunny and hot with a high near 97. And that's your forecast here on Sports Radio.
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0: third place.
1: I don't think that stadium's there anymore. I don't think that stadium's gone.
2: Hey, we can get a couple of cones.
0: That's
2: and
0: fine.
2: Some lawn chairs, and we're ready to go.
0: play it outside the volcano or something.
1: Sure, sure.
2: Nice.
1: Thank you very much, CP.
0: Real quick, I'd want to see if you guys saw this. So you guys have seen the video of the bison in Yellowstone throwing that one old man. Well, expect a few social media teams to step into this. The Tampa Bay Buccaneers apparently made a social media post with that video about the team excited for the football season. I think the I don't have the clip up in front of it. That was up for a while. Several outlets reporting that it was made. It is now deleted, unfortunately. I thought it was
2: no
0: all good fun.
2: Come on.
0: Back to you guys.
2: Thanks that guy's fine.
1: Coming up next, so it is a Cody Bellinger MVP for the American League Yankees slugger.
2: How about that?
1: I got a great hot take for you for the MVP of the All-Star Game. I got a great hot take.
2: Oh, okay. I can't wait.
1: It's coming to you right next.
2: Let's
1: Jason
2: go.
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2: ABC News, I'm Dave Packer. Another day of strikes between the U.S. and Iran brings the return of a U.S. blockade in the Strait of Hormuz. President Trump reinstating the closure due to Iranian attacks there in the Gulf. And the 20% tax that President Trump yesterday said he wanted to impose on ships transiting the strait, he's now backed off that. One person is dead, two others missing in the San Francisco Bay where a three-deck pontoon boat went under. Fire Chief Dean Crispin.
3: We are going to continue for hours to make sure that we find these two missing people if possible.
2: He says there were 19 people on board. A day after an armed suspect was arrested near Capitol Hill telling police he was going to the Supreme Court, Justices Amy Coney Barrett and Elena Kagan went to Congress pleading for additional funding for security. The Department of Homeland Security announcing a temporary pause on traffic stops after ICE agents shot and killed two people in 1 week at traffic stops. This is ABC News.
4: Here's your sports radio forecast. Tonight stays clear with a low around 65. Wednesday will be sunny and hot with a high near 98. Mostly clear for Wednesday night with a low around 70. Sunny and hot for Thursday with a high near 100. And Friday will be sunny and hot with a high near 97. And that's your forecast here on Sports Radio.
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8: DJ, clearly tonight, the American League had the National League in dire straits for the entire All-Star game. TJ. Well played. Hit it. Fox Sports Radio, the Jason Smith Show with my best friend, Mike Harmon. So, Cody Bellinger, with his ground ball single up the middle in the first inning to bring home the first two runs of the All-Star game, there's your All-Star MVP.
9: The ball's got eyes. It's got eyes, Jason Smith.
8: Just get one extra hit a month, a Texas leaguer, ground ball with eyes. That's a different
9: got eyes.
8: 250 and hitting 300.
9: That's right.
8: Cody Bellinger wins MVP. Okay, gets a nice little glass bat and all that. But, I mean, let's be honest. Like, the fact that a guy can get a ground ball up the middle for a base hit in the first inning when MVP kind of tells you what kind of All-Star game
9: it was. A great All-Star game.
8: No, okay.
10: The American League won for another.
8: Not a game you're going to go, wow, this is one of the all-time greats. Not a game you're going to go, wow, this was something that I can really remember stuff. But if you really want to be beholden to the game, right? You want to be beholden to the game. Now, I know this sounds outlandish, but
10: what are you doing
8: why not? If you really want to say, okay, let's award the MVP for this All-Star game.
10: Mm-hmm.
8: It should be every pitcher from the American League. They three hit the National League, a shutout, 15 strikeouts. All 11 of them. Can't differentiate. All 11 of them
10: go
8: out there.
10: Well, Baker didn't get a strikeout.
8: Doesn't matter. He pitched a third of an inning. He was part of that game. He was part. When you have guys that pitch a combined no-hitter, they're all the combined. It's not, this guy doesn't get invited to sign that, you know, the picture because he only pitched two innings. Everybody else pitched at least three innings. No. You really want to be beholden to the game. Every American League pitcher. I mean, this is as dominant an All-Star game pitching as I have ever seen. I don't know that I've ever seen a game this dominant pitching-wise. Three hits. For a long time, Juan Soto was the only player keeping the National League from being no-hit. 15 strikeouts. The National League never felt like they had anything working. I mean, I get it. It's a great optic. All 11 guys out there holding the bat, almost like, you know, watching a team win the NBA title. They're all wanting to touch the trophy, the Larry O'Brien trophy. We're all there.
10: It's like they're playing Twister.
8: Yeah, Major League Baseball can say, we only have one trophy. Doesn't matter. All 11 guys will come out. They'll all touch it. We'll all do interviews. Get them all out there at once, all doing interviews. Oh, yeah, from Dylan Cease all the way to Baker at the

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5: Here's your sports radio forecast. Today will be sunny and hot with a high near 98. Mostly clear for tonight with a low around 70. Sunny and hot for Thursday with a high near 100. Friday will be sunny and hot with a high near 97. And showers likely on Saturday, partly sunny and hot with a high near 94. And that's your forecast here on Sports Radio.
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1: ABC News, I'm Dave Packer. President Trump declared the U.S. is renewing its blockade in the Strait of Hormuz after another day of strikes between the U.S. and Iran.
2: That blockade had been lifted because of the deal that the U.S. and Iran signed last month. The president said, "I gave them a chance," referring to Iran, but we have seen those continued strikes by Iran at commercial ships in the Strait of Hormuz.
1: ABC's Karen Travers. In an interview with Fox News Tuesday, President Trump threatening to bomb Iran's bridges and power plants as soon as next week. A pontoon boat with 19 on board capsizing near Alcatraz Island Tuesday, at least one person dead and a search initiated for several missing passengers in San Francisco Bay. Supreme Court Justices Amy Coney Barrett and Elena Kagan testifying before Congress Tuesday, requesting more money for the justices' security amid a spike in threats. Lindsey Graham's sister officially sworn in Tuesday to finish the rest of his Senate term after he passed suddenly. This is ABC News.
3: Here's your sports radio forecast. Today will be sunny and hot, with a high near 98. Mostly clear for tonight, with a low around 70. Sunny and hot for Thursday, with a high near 100. Friday will be sunny and hot, with a high near 97. And showers likely on Saturday, partly sunny and hot, with a high near 94. And that's your forecast here on Sports Radio.
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2: ABC News, I'm Dave Packer. A day after an armed suspect was arrested near Capitol Hill, telling police he was going to the Supreme Court. Two Supreme Court justices asking Congress for additional funding to keep them safe. Justice Amy Coney Barrett.
3: Many of us, me included, have received threatening anonymous deliveries designed to intimidate and harass us.
2: Justice Elena Kagan also appearing before Congress, saying they face an alarming rise in threats. President Trump reinstated the blockade of Iranian ships through the Strait of Hormuz, but he made an about-face after saying the U.S. would charge ships to sail through the strait. Now that's apparently off the table. An investigation is being launched into a pontoon boat that capsized on the San Francisco Bay Tuesday, leaving one person dead and launching a search for two missing people. 19 people were said to be on board when it went down. Taco Bell now removing some items as a precaution amid a nationwide outbreak of a parasitic intestinal illness. This is ABC News.
4: Here's your sports radio forecast. Today will be sunny and hot with a high near 98. Mostly clear for tonight with a low around 70. Sunny and hot for Thursday with a high near 100. Friday will be sunny and hot with a high near 97. And showers likely on Saturday, partly sunny and hot with a high near 94. And that's your forecast here on Sports Radio.
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5: Spain has punched their ticket to the World Cup final, seeking its second trophy in the nation's history. They defeated France 2-0 on Tuesday, their third consecutive victory over their European neighbors in the past 2 years. First goal came after Lamine Yamal was fouled in the 22nd minute, drawing a penalty kick, and Pedro Porro put in the insurance goal in the 55th. They await the winner of England and Argentina on Wednesday. Cody Bellinger was named MLB's All-Star MVP. He drove in 2 runs in the first inning as the American League cruised to victory 4-0 over the National League. The Athletic is reporting the NBA's investigation into the LA Clippers has grown in scope, and it is no longer just about salary cap circumvention with the aspiration deal, but now includes other improper expenses provided to Kawhi Leonard by the team. I'm Chris Perfett.
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10: ABC News, I'm Dave Packer. Another day of strikes between the U.S. and Iran brings the return of U.S. blockade in the Strait of Hormuz. President Trump reinstating the closure due to Iranian attacks there in the Gulf. And the 20% tax that President Trump yesterday said he wanted to impose on ships transiting the strait, he's now backed off that. One person is dead, two others missing in the San Francisco Bay where a three-deck pontoon boat went under. Fire Chief Dean Crispin.
11: We are going to continue for hours to make sure that we find these two missing people if possible.
10: He says there were 19 people on board. A day after an armed suspect was arrested near Capitol Hill telling police he was going to the Supreme Court, Justices Amy Coney Barrett and Elena Kagan went to Congress pleading for additional funding for security. The Department of Homeland Security announcing a temporary pause on traffic stops after ICE agents shot and killed two people in 1 week at traffic stops. This is ABC News.
12: Here's your sports radio forecast. Today will be sunny and hot with a high near 98. Mostly clear for tonight with a low around 70. Sunny and hot for Thursday with a high near 100. Friday will be sunny and hot with a high near 97. And showers likely on Saturday, partly sunny and hot

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3: ABC News, I'm Dave Packer. A day after an armed suspect was arrested near Capitol Hill, telling police he was going to the Supreme Court. Two Supreme Court justices asking Congress for additional funding to keep them safe. Justice Amy Coney Barrett.
4: Many of us, me included, have received threatening anonymous deliveries designed to intimidate and harass us.
3: Justice Alina Kagan also appearing before Congress, saying they face an alarming rise in threats. President Trump reinstated the blockade of Iranian ships through the Strait of Hormuz, but he made an about-face after saying the U.S. would charge ships to sail through the strait. Now that's apparently off the table. An investigation is being launched into a pontoon boat that capsized on the San Francisco Bay Tuesday, leaving one person dead and launching a search for two missing people. 19 people were said to be on board when it went down. Taco Bell now removing some items as a precaution amid a nationwide outbreak of a parasitic intestinal illness. This is ABC News.
5: Here's your sports radio forecast. Today will be sunny and hot with a high near 98. Mostly clear for tonight with a low around 70. Sunny and hot for Thursday with a high near 100. Friday will be sunny and hot with a high near 97. And showers likely on Saturday, partly sunny and hot with a high near 94. And that's your forecast here on Sports Radio.
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11: How cool is that?
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4: ABC News, I'm Chuck Severson. As the U.S. steps up its air attacks on Iran, this warning from President Trump.
5: Next week it gets really bad for them, because next week comes the power plants. Next week comes the bridges. We're going to knock out all their power plants. We're going to knock out all their bridges unless they get to the table and negotiate.
4: And the president also telling Fox News, quote, I don't want to negotiate. Oil tanker traffic through the Strait of Hormuz is again back to almost a complete standstill. Iran claims to have hit targets in Bahrain and Kuwait. After two recent shootings during traffic stops by immigration officials in Maine and Texas, in which people were killed, the Department of Homeland Security now putting them on pause. Sources say ICE officers will be getting more training on how to conduct stops. Acting Attorney General Todd Blanche faces a Senate confirmation hearing today to try to get the job permanently. This is ABC News.
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0: 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And let's welcome in our contestants for Password. We have FaZe in Chicago. Hello, FaZe. Welcome.
3: What up, Ben?
0: There he is, my man FaZe. Met him at a couple years ago. And then who do you want to partner up with, FaZe?
3: Let's go with you, psych. I'm
0: going to
3: go through.
0: All right, well, you want to be a loser? Lorena, pick one, two, or three. One, two, or
4: number
0: three.
4: Number three.
0: Well, you have picked, what does it say? Toothpick? You picked a guy named Toothpick in Fort Worth. Hello, Toothpick. Welcome.
5: What's up, Ben? This is my second time talking to you, bro. How are you?
0: Well, welcome, Toothpick. I'm a big fan of those plastic toothpick things. I love them.
5: No, only the wood.
6: Yep, that's only right. Wood, yeah. Wooden toothpicks all the way.
0: No, I go plastic. I like to ruin the environment. Who would you like to partner up with, Mr. Toothpick Guy?
5: Let's go.
0: All right. We're in it to win it. Go ahead. We have a list of words, 1 to 10. FaZe in Chicago. You were on first. So help us out there, FaZe, and pick a number one
3: right.
0: to 10. Which you
3: let's go number right. one.
0: You didn't say it right. You didn't say it right. It's a bad job by you.
3: All right, numero uno.
0: No, that's not right. Abby? There it is. There we go. All right. Go ahead, Cool.
6: All right. Let's go with... let's go with...
0: Yes? Anytime.
6: Plantation.
0: Wow, Coop. How dare you.
4: Racist.
3: What? Field?
6: No.
0: Oh, Coop got excited for a second. He thought that you had said the thing. Let's go with Homestead.
3: A farm?
0: Yeah, there you go. We got the lead, and we will not concede. You're losing, FaZe, you dope. You should have picked me. All right, Mr. Toothpick.
6: You kind of cheated right there.
0: Yes, you did.
6: You were like, you got excited because you thought he said the word. So you're trying
0: to tell him what
6: the first letter of the word
0: you're
6: was?
0: Losing.
6: That was some
0: two
6: BS.
0: Mr. Toothpick. Ignore him. Mr. Toothpick, 2 to 10.
3: Four.
0: Number four. Well, that's appropriate that you would pick that because that's really the theme of the show.
6: Trying to cheat
0: again.
6: Not very well.
0: I'm not trying to cheat, Coop. Let's go with intricate.
3: Oh.
0: Intricate.
3: No clue. I don't have a clue.
6: All right, FaZe. Let's go with convoluted.
3: Some of these big words, guys.
0: not that easy, FaZe. It's not this job. It's not. You need an answer, FaZe. You're going to lose the game. You don't get this right.
3: Is it cheater?
0: No. Oh, you lost, you FaZe. You lost. FaZe is a loser. You lost. We won, Mr. Toothpick. All we needed
6: cheated.
0: Was one word.
6: Yeah,
0: we won the game.
6: Woo!
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0: There's a photo that made the rounds of an absolute jack. 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

0: Here's what you need to know.
1: Spain has punched their ticket to the World Cup final, seeking its second trophy in the nation's history. They defeated France 2-0 on Tuesday, their third consecutive victory over their European neighbors in the past 2 years. First goal came after Lamine Yamal was fouled in the 22nd minute, drawing a penalty kick, and Pedro Porro put in the insurance goal in the 55th. They await the winner of England and Argentina on Wednesday. Cody Bellinger was named MLB's All-Star MVP. He drove in two runs.

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4: Here's your sports radio forecast. Today, heat and sunshine expected throughout the day with a high around 97. Tonight, skies mostly clear, lows around 71. And more heat and sunshine expected on Thursday, highs in the upper 90s. And that's your forecast on sports radio.
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8: I'm Clark Palmer with your Virginia Sports Update. College football, the ACC kickoff gets underway today in Charlotte. This afternoon, UVA head coach Tony Elliott and three of his players will be addressing the media. Tomorrow morning at 10 is Hokies head coach James Franklin and three players. The Cavaliers open the season on August the 29th against NC State in Charlottesville, while the Virginia Tech Hokies will open up on September 5th against VMI in Blacksburg. The NFL preseason will kick off on August the 6th with the Carolina Panthers going up against Arizona in the Hall of Fame game. Sports Radio is once again your home for the Carolina Panthers this season. Switching to baseball in the Carolina League, Salem and Hill City are off until Friday. Salem will play host to the Delmarva Shorebirds, while Hill City is in action against Fredericksburg. And the Appalachian League last night, Pulaski upended Greenville 15-5. 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
9: ABC News, I'm Chuck Sievertson. More threats, more attacks in the Middle East. President Trump now putting attacks on Iran's bridges and power plants on the table. Iran threatening to stop all energy exports from the region. And ABC's Mary Bruce says this comes after a quick turnaround by President Trump.
10: President Trump announced the plan.
11: We're going to guard it. We're going to get paid for guarding it. A lot of money.
10: Trump contradicting what his own Secretary of State said just last month.
12: No country is allowed to charge tolls or fees on an international waterway.
10: A full about face.
13: I don't think anybody should be able to charge a fee for the strait.
10: Trump changing his tune after oil prices soared and American Gulf allies called to complain.
9: Former top lawyer at Goldman Sachs, Catherine Ruemmler, set to face questions about her relationship with Jeffrey Epstein on Capitol Hill today. Epstein almost certain to also come up at the Senate confirmation hearing today for Todd Blanche as Attorney General. This is ABC News.
8: Here's your sports radio forecast. Today, heat and sunshine expected throughout the day with a high around 97. Tonight, skies mostly clear, lows around 71. And more heat and sunshine expected on Thursday, highs in the upper 90s. And that's your forecast on Sports Radio.
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0: Oh, don't act like you didn't have control over this one. 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
1: It is two pros and a cup of Joe here on Fox Sports Radio. LeVar Arrington, Brady Quinn, Jonas Knox with you here. Coming up, top of next hour, a little over 10 minutes from now, somebody has spoken. 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We will hear from them shortly here. 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
6: Sometimes you can't get to everything in the world of sports or entertainment. 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
7: The Watch 2026.
1: That's right. 2026. Hey, who's ready for another update on LeBron James and his decision in free agency? According to ESPN, as LeBron James's free agency decision extends into its second week, the Philadelphia 76ers have kept up their pursuit of the four-time NBA champion through three of their players, league sources told ESPN. Tyrese Maxey, Joel Embiid, and Jaylen Brown have all been in communication with James, sources told ESPN on Tuesday, with Maxey leading the charge. So there we go. So now Philadelphia trying to turn this thing around and get involved, according to ESPN, which is pretty appropriate that that story would come out after Byron Scott yesterday said they're reaching out to teams, not the other way around. It's kind of weird how that works.
0: Okay.
1: Interesting messaging.
0: Yeah.
1: But this is.
0: I don't have much on this. I kind of feel like just pick a team at this point.
1: You're not into the Watch?
5: Well, team, pick a LeBron. No.
1: you're not into the Watch?
0: Yeah. However it works. 2026. However it works.
5: Yeah.
1: By the way, I don't even know whose imaging that is, but if it's somebody's at the network, we borrowed it. I want to apologize. All right. Give you full credit, whoever you are. I'm unfamiliar with who the Watch 2026 is. But we should play.
5: We're going to go to hour two. How about that? La Watch that. We are.
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5: The United States military has reimposed a naval blockade on Iranian ports to halt attacks on shipping in the Strait of Hormuz, prompting threats from Tehran to block all Middle East energy exports. The military action has escalated tensions, with Iran's health ministry reporting more than 260 wounded in recent strikes. An Iranian official reports more than 30 casualties, including 7 troops. Lynchburg City Council has voted unanimously to approve a sweeping rezoning plan for municipal districts. In the same meeting, council members tightened regulations on data centers, pausing physical construction for now, while establishing a future conditional use permit process. Meanwhile, a highly anticipated performance review for 3 key city positions, including the city manager, has been tabled until August. Martinsville is urging residents to cut back on water usage as extreme regional drought worsens. While local levels at the Beaver Creek Reservoir are not yet critically low, city officials issued a formal request for voluntary conservation. State officials have already classified the region in an extreme drought, and leaders want to prevent mandatory restrictions later. I'm Ian Price, and that's the news.
10: This is The Herd.
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11: They went to NFL coaches, executives, general managers, and scouts. And they asked them, who are the 10 best quarterbacks in the league? Where's Sam Darnold? And that's what's really interesting. Even the GMs in this league don't know what the hell to do with Sam Darnold. Back-to-back 14 wins and a Super Bowl.
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10: We are Buffalo! 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
19: The MLB All-Star Game went down in Philadelphia on Tuesday night, and the American League defeated the National League 4-0. Yankees outfielder Cody Bellinger was named MVP for his hit in the first inning that drove in 2 runs. His teammate Ben Rice drove in 1 run on the next hit, and White Sox first baseman Miguel Vargas hit a solo home run in the 8th inning. Spain is on their way to play in the World Cup final after defeating France 2-0, their third consecutive victory over their European neighbors in the past 2 years. They await the winner of England and Argentina, that showdown coming on Wednesday, 3 p.m. Eastern in Atlanta. The investigation into battery allegations against New York Jets quarterback Geno Smith is now being considered inactive by the Davie Police Department in Florida. No charges are expected to be presented. I'm Chris Perfett.
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2: Here's your sports radio forecast. Today, heat and sunshine expected throughout the day with a high around 97. Tonight, skies mostly clear. Lows around 71. And more heat and sunshine expected on Thursday. Highs in the upper 90s. And that's your forecast on sports radio.
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0: On August the 29th against NC State in Charlottesville, while the Virginia Tech Hokies will open up on September 5th against VMI in Blacksburg. The NFL preseason will kick off on August the 6th with the Carolina Panthers going up against Arizona in the Hall of Fame game. Sports Radio is once again your home for the Carolina Panthers this season. Switching to baseball in the Carolina League, Salem and Hill City are off until Friday. Salem will play host to the Delmarva Shorebirds, while Hill City is in action against Fredericksburg. And the Appalachian League last night, Pulaski upended Greenville 15-5. This has been your Virginia Sports Update.
1: ABC News, I'm Chuck Sievertson. American forces carrying out new attacks this morning on targets in Iran. The first daytime attack since the first 40 days of the war. This after President Trump threatened to go further than the U.S. military has gone so far.
2: Next week it gets really bad for them because next week comes the power plants. Next week comes the bridges. We're going to knock out all their power plants. We're going to knock out all their bridges. Unless they get to the table and negotiate.
1: President speaking to Fox. One person's dead, three still missing after a boat capsized overnight in San Francisco Bay, not far from Alcatraz. Acting Attorney General Todd Blanche, nominated by President Trump to get the job permanently, faces a Senate confirmation hearing this morning. ICE now suspending vehicle stops in its crackdown on illegal immigration after a pair of deadly shootings recently. One in Maine, the other in Texas. Officials say officers will get more training. This is ABC News.
0: Here's your Sports Radio forecast. Today, heat and sunshine expected throughout the day with a high around 97. Tonight, skies mostly clear, lows around 71, and more heat and sunshine expected on Thursday, highs in the upper 90s. And that's your forecast on Sports Radio.
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LeVar Arrington, Brady Quinn, Jonas Knox with you here. Coming up in about 12 minutes from now, we are going to close up shop with another edition of The Leftovers. That'll be yours right here on FSR. Before we get to our picks, with not a lot of intel or actually X's and O's broken down involved in making these picks here on the show, we do want to let you know that we... And you can find us on our YouTube channel. You just search 2PROSFSR within YouTube. Again, that's 2PROSFSR. You hit the subscribe button, and after you've done that, you tap the thumbs up icon and you comment away. Whether you agree or disagree, let us know what you think. Again, just

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5: I'm Clark Palmer with your Virginia Sports Update. College football, the ACC kickoff gets underway today in Charlotte. This afternoon, UVA head coach Tony Elliott and three of his players will be addressing the media. Tomorrow morning at 10 is Hokies head coach James Franklin and three players. The Cavaliers open the season on August the 29th against NC State in Charlottesville, while the Virginia Tech Hokies will open up on September 5th against VMI in Blacksburg. The NFL preseason will kick off on August the 6th with the Carolina Panthers going up against Arizona in the Hall of Fame game. Sports Radio is once again your home for the Carolina Panthers this season. Switching to baseball in the Carolina League, Salem and Hill City are off until Friday. Salem will play host to the Delmarva Shorebirds, while Hill City is in action against Fredericksburg. And the Appalachian League last night, Pulaski upended Greenville 15-5. This has been your Virginia Sports Update.
6: ABC News, I'm Chuck Sievertson. Daytime airstrikes on Iran, the first since the first 40 days of the war, carried out this morning by U.S. forces. CENTCOM says they hit cruise missile storage and launch sites and coastal defense systems. Searches in San Francisco Bay for three people still missing after a boat went down overnight near Alcatraz. ABC's Trevor Ault.
7: Coast Guard racing to the scene, but by the time they arrived, the bottom two levels of that three-level cruiser were underwater. It's unclear if anyone was wearing a life vest. One passenger rushed to shore was later pronounced dead. 13 passengers were safely rescued. Three people were taken to the hospital with injuries.
6: President Trump saying this morning that ICE cannot suspend using traffic stops, even after a pair of deadly incidents. Officials had put them on pause for more training. Todd Blanche faces questions at his Senate Judiciary Committee confirmation hearing to move up from acting attorney general to getting the job permanently. This is ABC News.
5: Here's your sports radio forecast. Today, heat and sunshine expected throughout the day with a high around 97. Tonight, skies mostly clear, lows around 71. And more heat and sunshine expected on Thursday, highs in the upper 90s. And that's your forecast on sports radio.
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10: All right, Larry, what do we got?
11: Well, you better watch out with your leftovers these days and with your fresh food as well. A parasite has hit America called cyclosoriasis. It's a gastrointestinal illness that causes us to experience violent, severe water, some may even say explosive diarrhea. There has been 1,645 confirmed cases across 34 of the 50 states.
12: How long does it last?
11: It's a few days. It's close to over a week of symptoms.
12: I went through it the other day, though. Jeez. Okay, go ahead.
11: So there's only been 1,645 cases across the U.S. that have been confirmed. 5,100 of those are still under investigation. Okay, so
12: we're at in the country.
11: That's where we're getting to. The biggest hotspot states are number five, North Carolina with 240 cases, Ohio with 400, New York has 510, and coming in at number one is Michigan with over 3,000 cases.
12: Dang.
10: Ward Manuel.
12: Dirty,
10: right.
12: Sun. Dirty.
13: Well, if you guys haven't followed the story, Taco Bell is right in the center of it, receiving a lot of blame. And my, I guess, response to that news is, what's changed?

0: Oh, wow.
1: I mean,
0: that's always like, been there.
1: If you've eaten at Taco Bell in the past, you're probably blowing it out. So it's like, what's changed here, all right? Like, am I missing something?
0: Yeah, I don't mess with
2: weren't
0: that.
2: Weren't they saying it was the lettuce at Taco Bell? Like, the lettuce they were using?
3: I heard that Taco Bell was actually just taking precautionary measures to make sure it wasn't attributed to them. There's an
1: investigation now, Lorena.
3: Right, but the most commonly linked source of the parasite is lettuce and bagged salads from grocery stores.
0: Bags, huh?
3: Bagged salads. Pre-bagged salads.
1: And the issue is you can't wash.
0: Is that salad tossed? Or
3: huh?
1: There's different theories.
0: Oh, okay.
1: There's different theories on that. You cannot wash the parasite off. It has to be cooked off.
3: Cooked off.
1: So that is one way of still being able to eat some of these foods, but making sure they're obviously properly cooked.
3: Y'all ever cooked lettuce?
2: Nah, warm lettuce is gross.
1: I've had a salad one time that was like warm. Like it was actually decent. I gotta be honest.
0: Isn't that like a form of cabbage?
3: But cabbage isn't lettuce.
2: Well, if you wanted to lose weight in the summertime, just go eat Taco Bell.
0: Happy birthday to the baby, man. Yeah. Y'all have a good one. See you tomorrow. We are
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12: The United States military has reimposed a naval blockade on Iranian ports to halt attacks on shipping in the Strait of Hormuz, prompting threats from Tehran to block all Middle East energy exports. The military action has escalated tensions, with Iran's health ministry reporting more than 260 wounded in recent strikes. An Iranian official reports more than 30 casualties, including 7 troops. Lynchburg City Council has voted unanimously to approve a sweeping rezoning plan for municipal districts. In the same meeting, council members tightened regulations on data centers, pausing physical construction for now, while establishing a future conditional use permit process. Meanwhile, a highly anticipated performance review for 3 key city positions, including the city manager, has been tabled until August. Martinsville is urging residents to cut back on water usage as extreme regional drought worsens. While local levels at the Beaver Creek Reservoir are not yet critically low, city officials issued a formal request for voluntary conservation. State officials have already classified the region in an extreme drought, and leaders want to prevent mandatory restrictions later. I'm Ian Price, and that's the news.
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0: Appalachian League last night. Pulaski upended Greenville 15-5. 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
1: ABC News, I'm Chuck Sievertson. On Capitol Hill right now, Acting Attorney General Todd Blanche facing the members of the Senate Judiciary Committee, where Senator Chuck Grassley is the chair.
2: The Senate has already judged your fitness for high office and confirmed you as the department's second-in-command. Today, we consider you for a promotion.
1: But before he can shed the acting from his title, he's expected to face hours of sharp questions, ranging from the handling of the Epstein files to the so-called anti-weaponization fund. The U.S. targeting Iranian missile launch and storage sites in the first daytime attacks since the first 5 month and a half of the war. Three people are still missing after a boat sank near Alcatraz Island. One person has been killed. New numbers in the economy this morning. The producer price index, tracking prices at the wholesale level, shows they were 5.5% higher in June than a year ago. This is ABC News.
0: Here's your sports radio forecast. Today, heat and sunshine expected throughout the day with a high around 97. Tonight, skies mostly clear, lows around 71. And more heat and sunshine expected on Thursday, highs in the upper 90s. And that's your forecast on Sports Radio.

0: a team. But, yeah, I don't envy parents now with your kids and the cost and getting into the so-called system so they can advance. We'll talk some soccer coming up. Eric Winalda, former Team USA soccer player, will stop by. 1 hour in the books, two more to go on this Wednesday. Dan Patrick Show. 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
2: League had no answers to the American League pitchers. 11 AL pitchers combined in a 3-hit shutout as the American League wins the All-Star Game 4-0. NL batters struck out 15 times. The Yankees' Cody Bellinger, who had a 2-run single and a 3-run American League first, was named the MVP. Miguel Vargas of the White Sox had the game's only home run. Meanwhile, a scary moment as the Rays' Junior Caminero left the game after being hit in the hand with a pitch. Reports, however, that x-rays are negative and Caminero should be fine. The World Cup semifinals kicked off yesterday with Spain advancing.
3: Poro, Olmo, the return, Pedro Poro!
2: That was the clinching goal for Spain in the second half as they blank France 2-0. Spain will shoot for a second World Cup title on Sunday. They meet the winner of today's second semifinal with Argentina facing England. And final practice rounds today at Royal Birkdale, golf's final major. The British Open tees off tomorrow. I'm Matt McCoy.
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4: 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The Spanberger administration recently announced it is beginning to craft the Commonwealth's 2026 energy plan. This will describe current and emerging energy trends, identify challenges and opportunities across the energy system, and identify strategies over a 10-year period. Governor Spanberger says the plan is meant to ensure the Commonwealth will affordably meet demand while maintaining reliability and working towards a net zero carbon energy economy for all sectors by no later than 2045.
5: Right now, we're building a plan for Virginia's energy future, one that keeps costs in check, keeps the lights on, and works in every part of the Commonwealth. Because we can't be focused just on what works in Richmond. We need to hear from you.
4: You can weigh in on the plan via an online survey that is open until July 31st. 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
4: Here's your sports radio forecast. Today, heat and sunshine expected throughout the day with a high around 97. Tonight, skies mostly clear, lows around 71. And more heat and sunshine expected on Thursday, highs in the upper 90s. And that's your forecast on Sports Radio.

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6: I'm Clark Palmer with your Virginia Sports Update. College football, the ACC kickoff gets underway today in Charlotte. This afternoon, UVA head coach Tony Elliott and three of his players will be addressing the media. Tomorrow morning at 10 is Hokies head coach James Franklin and three players. The Cavaliers open the season on August the 29th against NC State in Charlottesville, while the Virginia Tech Hokies will open up on September 5th against VMI in Blacksburg. The NFL preseason will kick off on August the 6th with the Carolina Panthers going up against Arizona in the Hall of Fame game. Sports Radio is once again your home for the Carolina Panthers this season. Switching to baseball in the Carolina League, Salem and Hill City are off until Friday. Salem will play host to the Delmarva Shorebirds, while Hill City is in action against Fredericksburg. And the Appalachian League last night, Pulaski upended Greenville 15-5. 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
7: ABC News, I'm Chuck Sievertson. On Capitol Hill, to be questioned about making his job permanent, Acting Attorney General Todd Blanche before the Senate Judiciary Committee. They've all been making opening comments. Blanche.
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7: Illinois Democratic Senator Dick Durbin.
9: The president decided to fire the predecessor of Mr. Blanche after just 14 months on the job. After courts and grand juries blocked her from prosecuting the president.

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15: No answers to the American League pitchers. 11 AL pitchers combined in a 3-hit shutout as the American League wins the All-Star Game 4-0. NL batters struck out 15 times. The Yankees' Cody Bellinger, who had a 2-run single and a 3-run American League first, was named the MVP. Miguel Vargas of the White Sox had the game's only home run. Meanwhile, a scary moment as the Rays' Junior Caminero left the game after being hit in the hand with a pitch. Reports, however, that x-rays are negative and Caminero should be fine. The World Cup semifinals kicked off yesterday with Spain advancing.
16: Poro, Olmo, the return, Pedro Poro!
15: That was the clinching goal for Spain in the second half as they blank France 2-0. Spain will shoot for a second World Cup title on Sunday. They meet the winner of today's second semifinal with Argentina facing England. And final practice rounds today at Royal Birkdale. Golf's final major, the British Open, tees off tomorrow. I'm Matt McCoy.
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4: 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The Spanberger administration recently announced is beginning to craft the Commonwealth's 2026 energy plan. Those will describe current and emerging energy trends, identify challenges and opportunities across the energy system, and identify strategies over a 10-year period. Governor Spanberger says the plan is meant to ensure the Commonwealth will affordably meet demand while maintaining reliability and working towards a net-zero carbon energy economy for all sectors by no later than 2045.
5: Right now, we're building a plan for Virginia's energy future, one that keeps costs in check, keeps the lights on, and works in every part of the Commonwealth. Because we can't be focused just on what works in Richmond. We need to hear from you.
4: You can weigh in on the plan via an online survey that is open until July 31st. Clark Palmer, WFIR News.
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4: Here's your sports radio forecast. Today, heat and sunshine expected throughout the day with a high around 97. Tonight, skies mostly clear, lows around 71. And more heat and sunshine expected on Thursday, highs in the upper 90s. And that's your forecast on Sports Radio.

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8: I'm Clark Palmer with your Virginia Sports Update. College football, the ACC kickoff gets underway today in Charlotte. This afternoon, UVA head coach Tony Elliott and three of his players will be addressing the media. Tomorrow morning at 10 is Hokies head coach James Franklin and three players. The Cavaliers open the season on August the 29th against NC State in Charlottesville, while the Virginia Tech Hokies will open up on September 5th against VMI in Blacksburg. The NFL preseason will kick off on August the 6th with the Carolina Panthers going up against Arizona in the Hall of Fame game. Sports Radio is once again your home for the Carolina Panthers this season. Switching to baseball in the Carolina League, Salem and Hill City are off until Friday. Salem will play host to the Delmarva Shorebirds, while Hill City is in action against Fredericksburg. And the Appalachian League last night, Pulaski upended Greenville 15-5. This has been your Virginia Sports Update.
9: ABC News, I'm Chuck Sievertson. President Trump has countermanded the order of an ICE official saying that vehicle stops by immigration police cannot be suspended. This after recent deaths during traffic stops in Maine and Texas. A member of all ICE teams will wear a body camera, says Homeland Security. Being questioned today by the Senate Judiciary Committee about making his job permanent, Acting Attorney General Todd Blanche.
10: I'm proud of what we've done to help American families see safer streets and to have a fair shot at the life they're working to build.
9: New threat from President Trump against Iran.
11: We're going to knock out all their power plants. We're going to knock out all their bridges unless they get to the table and negotiate.
9: Iran's threatening to stop all energy exports from the region. New numbers about the cost of living this morning. The producer price index, tracking prices at the wholesale level, a smaller increase last month, but prices were still 5.5% higher than a year ago. This is ABC News.
8: Here's your sports radio forecast. Today, heat and sunshine expected throughout the day with a high around 97. Tonight, skies mostly clear, lows around 71. And more heat and sunshine expected on Thursday, highs in the upper 90s. And that's your forecast on Sports Radio.

0: Last call for phone calls. What we learn, what's in store tomorrow. We'll talk to the Fox broadcaster, Stu Holden. He'll sum up what happened with England and Argentina. Mike Chirico joins us from the Open Championship. And former Cowboy head coach Jason Garrett will stop by as well. 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Solomon in Los Angeles. Hey, Solomon, what's going on?
1: Hey, thanks, Dan. You know, I got to chime in on this NBA nonsense. You know what it looks like? This is conjecture. They want female roller derby. Because, you know, hey, people like to see chicks fight. They like that cat fighting, man. That gets eyeballs. Stop denigrating your sport. It's sexist as hell. And it's nonsense. Personally, I like watching. I don't watch it very often, but when I watch, like, the college basketball female Final Four,

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1: From Sports Radio, here is your Virginia Sports Minute. I'm Gene Marano. Liberty Flames pitcher Ben Blair, a 2026 National Pitcher of the Year semifinalist, was drafted in the second round by the Tampa Bay Rays over the weekend.
2: When I was younger, I was never the best player. I was always the skinny kid. I think in eighth grade, I was throwing 64 miles an hour. So I was never the best player by any means. And then getting it into high school, just working harder, gaining weight, lifting weights. It was always, that was big for me. Once I started doing that, I was able to start throwing a little bit harder, and then I was able to get some college look. Yeah, no one stopped me in the street, but just people that know my family, people that know my dad, my grandma, just showing a lot of love and a lot of support.
1: Blair tells WDBJ7 he's not sure what the Rays have in store for him.
2: 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I think for them to draft me, it shows a lot of confidence in me, and they usually don't draft pitchers very high, is something I've seen after they drafted me. So for them to take a chance on me this high, it means a lot.
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3: ABC News, I'm Michelle Franzen. A day after Homeland Security Secretary Mark Wayne Mullen issued a temporary halt on vehicle stops by federal immigration officers, President Trump overturning that pause. It comes as ICE temporarily pauses traffic stops and after those two deadly shootings in Texas and Maine. Here's ABC's Victor Okendo.
4: Multiple sources tell ABC News the agent involved in the deadly shooting was a newly sworn in ICE officer, but had been a law enforcement officer with the Department of Veteran Affairs since 2017. That representative for the family telling ABC News Guerrero was on his way to work. The agents were not wearing body cameras. The car's windshield covered in bullet holes.
3: Escalations between the U.S. and Iran continuing. The U.S. carrying out more strikes earlier today on Iranian targets. It marked the first daytime U.S. strikes on Iran since the first 40 days of the ongoing war. Satellite images also show Iran's drone and missile strikes in the region are causing some damage at installations. On Wall Street, stocks are up. This is ABC News.
5: Here's your Sports Radio forecast. Today, heat and sunshine expected throughout the afternoon with highs around 97. Tonight, look for mostly clear skies with lows around 71. Additional heat and sunshine expected on Thursday with highs in the upper 90s. And more of the same as we bring the week to a close on Friday, highs in the mid-90s. And that's your forecast on Sports Radio.
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8: I've been on that AI thing all morning. Honest to God. Yeah, when it comes to soccer, I would admit our entire staff here, we took it seriously. I was talking to Danny Parkins yesterday. It's like, you know, we're playing global catch-up to this stuff because we knew the United States men's national team. We know that roster. We kind of know the sensibility of it, the passion level for it. But there's so many characters, and to watch Spain hammer France yesterday methodically, I mean, it was just, it reminded me in the first 3 minutes, I felt like, am I watching Belgium, the United States? Like just watching France's confidence at the midfield deteriorate. They could not maintain possessions. They're pinned in their deep end. They can't get it out. God, Spain is just a machine. J-Mac with the news.
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7: All right, Colin, we're in mid-July, so we're doing a lot of NFL lists that are floating around. And the latest one, I'm going to try to contain my anger here, but this one is a top 10 wide receiver ranking as voted by executives, coaches, and scouts. This same trio last year did not have JSN ranked before the season. Well, he's now, after an amazing season, number 3.
8: Let me guess. Don't tell me. Oh, it says on the bottom
7: on
8: there.
7: On the screen,
8: third.
7: Yeah. He went from unranked to third. What a magic. JSN all of a sudden turned into a superstar.
8: Well, he didn't turn into a superstar. A superstar is Patrick Mahomes. What he turned into was a receiver that everybody loved, but you didn't know because DK Metcalf, he played in that shadow. So he was replacing him, and we didn't know what to expect from Darnold. I did, but most of the world didn't.

0: in Los Angeles. Remember you opened the show? Well, Los Angeles, everybody craps on it. Go look where Joe Burrow's been all summer. Hanging out in L.A., New York, and Europe.
1: Having fun. And I am totally defending him on that.
0: Yep.
1: I don't have that experience. I've been very fortunate, but I've had friends that are really good at what they do, and the company goes sideways, and the boss is a jerk, and they're like, I'm protecting myself. I'm taking all my sick leave. I'm going to make sure this doesn't ruin the rest of my life. There you go. J-Mac with the news.
2: Well, that's the news.
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2: The Herd Lie News.
1: And that's just my theory. I don't have it sourced. I'm telling you it's a theory. I do think, I mean, if you'd been in the league 6-7 years and you are on any given Sunday the best player in the league and you can't get one average offensive line, you're taking a beating, you're getting hurt, it's affecting you, it's hurting your career, you're on lists like mine and you're 7 and you know you should be a 1 or a 2, I get it. I get people out there that are really, really talented in a bad space, and they want to protect their mentals. You're not going to ruin my life. Ruin yours. You're not going to ruin my life.
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3: 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I'm Gene Marano. Liberty Flames pitcher Ben Blair, a 2026 National Pitcher of the Year semifinalist, was drafted in the second round by the Tampa Bay Rays over the weekend.
4: When I was younger, I was never the best player. I was always the skinny kid. I think in eighth grade, I was throwing 64 miles an hour. So I was never the best player by any means. And then getting it into high school, just working harder, gaining weight, lifting weights. That was big for me. Once I started doing that, I was able to start throwing a little bit harder, and then I was able to get some college look. Yeah, no one stopped me in the street, but just people that know my family, people that know my dad, my grandma, just showing a lot of love and a lot of support.
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4: I'm excited. I think for them to draft me, it shows a lot of confidence in me, and they usually don't draft pitchers very high, is something I've seen after they drafted me. So for them to take a chance on me this high, it means a lot.
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5: ABC News, I'm Michelle Franzen. The U.S. military has begun a second wave of airstrikes today against Iranian targets. Iran also starting to fire at U.S. facilities, it says, in the region. ABC's Karen Travers says President Trump is also ramping up the rhetoric.
6: We heard from the president in an interview that he did with Fox News, a president again putting that threat on the table to go after infrastructure in Iran, saying if Iran does not make a deal, he could potentially target bridges and power plants in that country. It's a threat we've heard from him in the past. He has said this repeatedly, but notable that this comes as the United States has, of course, escalated the strikes against Iran over the past week.
5: Smoke from more than 800 wildfires burning in Canada, drifting into the U.S., leading to widespread air quality alerts and an orange haze settling over parts of Michigan, Niagara Falls, and New York. In the Southwest, torrential rain is the concern. In parts of central Texas, residents are bracing for life-threatening flash flooding once again. This is ABC News.
7: Here's your Sports Radio forecast. Today, heat and sunshine expected throughout the afternoon with highs around 97. Tonight, look for mostly clear skies with lows around 71. Additional heat and sunshine expected on Thursday with highs in the upper 90s. And more of the same as we bring the week to a close on Friday, highs in the mid-90s. And that's your forecast on Sports Radio.
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0: why they ended up trying to cover up all this stuff. And that's the biggest problem.
1: Yeah, no, it's even from the start of this, when that whole the stealing of signs or plays, all of that happened. And it was so quickly swept under the rug. I felt, from an outsider on college football, that I was like, really? This is how quickly we move on from this, when it seemed like such a big deal? But there's been so many other issues within Michigan. You didn't even touch on the gymnastics person that was hired and related to the bad gymnastics guy.
0: Yeah, that's Michigan State. Yeah, there's a whole problem in the entire Michigan.
1: Yeah, like all of that. Like, what? It's just, it's been, there's been a lot of negativity when it comes to, I feel like, Michigan and sports.
0: Well, there's the Wolverines athletic department right now is being zeroed in, and we'll find out Ward Manuel's status coming up tomorrow. The scoreless at the half between England and Argentina. 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
12: I know I need to pay attention to my health, but I just can't seem to find the time. 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So I decided to start small by eating more fruits and vegetables and being more active. And then I got the family to make some changes too. We started by keeping a bowl of fresh fruit on the counter, and I limit the amount of sweet snacks I keep in the house. I've also found some creative ways to add more vegetables to our meals. We're taking more walks, and on the weekends, we head down to the pool at the rec center. It doesn't happen every day, but it does happen. 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Just make some simple changes and include your family. 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
13: 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And when you do, your kids will too. A challenge from USDA.
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6: I'm Dan Patrick, and this is Above the Noise. France came into this year's World Cup as one of the favorites. After a high-scoring start, many viewed them as the team to beat. Loaded with world-class talent, that firepower eventually pushed them past Spain as the betting favorite. What got overlooked? Spain's defense. While the headlines focused on France's stars, Spain quietly built one of the strongest defenses in the tournament. Disciplined, rarely out of position, this led to Spain's defense having allowed just one goal coming into yesterday's matchup. Then came the ultimate test. France's explosive attack against Spain's defense felt like the classic unstoppable force meets the immovable object. Offense will always grab the headlines, but tournaments are often decided by the teams that defend the best. Yesterday was just another reminder that while great attacks can win you games, get you headlines, defenses still win championships. I'm Dan Patrick, and this is Above the Noise. 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
13: Argentina was down in the World Cup, but never out.
14: Messi driving in, Messi crossing back, Paul Zarinez, Lautaro Martinez, stoppage time, go ahead goal for Argentina.
13: You heard it all on Fox TV. Argentina does it again, comes back from behind to defeat England 2-1 in the semifinals. They are headed to the World Cup finals to defend their trophy. They are playing Spain on Sunday in New Jersey. Lionel Messi assisted.

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21: Here's your Sports Radio forecast. Today, heat and sunshine expected throughout the afternoon with highs around 97. Tonight, look for mostly clear skies with lows around 71. Additional heat and sunshine expected on Thursday with highs in the upper 90s. And more of the same as we bring the week to a close on Friday, highs in the mid-90s. And that's your forecast on Sports Radio.
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0: Hi, I'm Johnny Erickson Tata, and getting old is not easy. Trust me, I know. Being in my late 60s has brought on all kinds of new challenges, not to mention how aging has made my quadriplegia a little more difficult to manage. It's why I was so encouraged by a recent study published in the Journals of Gerontology. It suggests there may be a way to delay or decrease physical disability in older adults. How, you ask? By volunteering. According to a study that researched thousands of adults ages 51 and older, just 2 hours per week can not only decrease your risk of physical disability, but even improve your physical health. So, what are you waiting for? 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It's a helpful tip from disabilitycampaign.org.
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14: You heard it all on Fox TV. Argentina was down but never out. Once again, they came back to defeat England 2-1 in the semifinals, meaning Argentina is headed back to the World Cup finals to defend their trophy. They're going to face Spain on Sunday in New Jersey. Neil and Messi did assist on both of the goals that happened within 7 minutes today for Argentina. England still has another match. They're going to face France for third place on Saturday. In the NFL, the Saints and running back Alvin Kamara have agreed to a restructured contract to keep him in New Orleans. And in Major League Baseball, the Brewers have acquired left-handed pitcher Lance McCullers from the Houston Astros. I'm Monty Bolaños.
16: One guy is happily divorced. One guy is happily married. One guy gets called daddy by his three beautiful daughters. One guy gets called daddy after a credit card approval. One guy won a state high school basketball championship. One guy only covered a state high school basketball championship. One guy's been inducted into three halls of

0: the bar was a little lower mm-hmm. in that, hey, man, if I make some good money, play a decade, like, oh, you did it.
1: Yep.
0: Now I think they're greedy. I think in a good way. And it says they want everything. I want to be in the best shape. I want all the money. I want to play the longest. I want to not even just be in the league, still be one of the best. And I think Messi is an indicator of that. I mean, I think to see the way he prepares, his way he's still in shape, the way he's still dominating as far as money and commercials, he's still the man. LeBron, of course, like I said, being a major example of that.
1: Yeah.
0: You know, like I mentioned, you got Aaron Rodgers, you got Tom Brady did it for so long.
1: Mm-hmm.
0: So I just think they're fully aware. They embrace things that normally would. If you listen to Charles Barkley talk about it, who was an incredible, arguably top 2-3 power forward.
1: Mm-hmm.
0: Man, my everyday meal before the game, I had double fish fillet from McDonald's. No, I'm serious. That's literally what he said.
1: Yeah.
0: He'd have a double, and I wash it down. Ernie asked me what. What'd you eat, Chuck? I eat it with a Diet Coke because I'm watching my figure. And you're like, all right, Chuck. But I think, and I just heard a recent interview podcast with Vlade Divac.
1: Mm-hmm.
0: Really good. Had a good career. But they ask him, everybody always talks about how you smoke cigarettes. And he's like, they got it wrong. I didn't smoke during halftime. But I did smoke during the day. I probably have 15 a day. Like, I think guys are just absolutely embracing every single thing about being a psychopath now.
1: Yeah.
0: And that extends, last point, that extends to even outside of sports. You look at people like The Rock, Kevin Hart, certain, they wake up at 4, Mark Wahlberg. Mm-hmm. If they all got the same routine. They wake up at 4:30. They work out like crazy. They go through all the scripts. They do, you know what I mean? They're like maniacal approach. And I think we have that more now than ever. And I think that's why we're seeing the results from, not all, but from a lot more guys that aren't just sticking around collecting $2-3 million. I'm just on the team.
1: Yeah.
0: They're still dominating, and Messi being one of them for sure.
1: Well, yes, there's only a few of those people that you're explaining that will have the longevity, no matter if they had all the stuff that you just said. There are special people in the world. Messi's one of them.
0: But I think we're seeing more like a KD and Steph and Westbrook still
1: more.
0: And LeBron. And
1: we're definitely seeing more.
0: Yeah.
1: But that's still an anomaly.
0: I
1: would say, like, these guys in particular, like a Messi right now, he's not the best player all the time, but he is the best player in the big moments. Mm-hmm. And I think that's the deciding factor when I talk about even like a LeBron or whatever, right? We know he can't do it for a whole year.
0: Right.
1: But there are moments when he can still be 2012 LeBron, right? And so that's still special. And so if you can do those things and still maximize your time, you have the resources now, where even back in my day, I'm not that old, but when I played, like some of these things that they have now, we didn't even have, right? And so you think about just the growth on that level, you know, financially, that's higher. They make more earning. Mm-hmm. They make a bigger earning. The resources, the masseuse, the nutritionist, even the analytics now, right? Like you can say, if I run this many times, I'm probably going to be tired. I'm going to be hurt, or you're going to be at exhaustion. So there's just more knowledge around it. Back in the day, there were so many great athletes that, you know, could have dominated this game and had catastrophic injuries that right now aren't catastrophic. So, you know, just those things, those factors, having those in place, if you can play at a level that's still up to par with who you think you are as an athlete at this time, I'm on the record of saying keep playing as long as you can, because this window's short. You said it, like, in my day, 10 years, that was a hell of a career.
0: Yeah.
1: And so right now, to see these guys playing 20 years and playing at the level they're playing, and right now, bringing it back to Messi, being in this position in the World Cup again with a chance to repeat and do it again, and also be a determining factor in this World Cup right now at his age, it's just remarkable to see. And so kudos to them, and kudos to those old geezers that Rob G loves. So, kudos.
0: He does love the geezers. All right, 877-99 on Fox. We'll take some calls on this. Just what do you think is making what we're seeing, not only old players just stick around, that's nothing new per se, but not only they're there and they're dominating, and while we're seeing they still have long, successful careers. Want to hear from you, 877-99 on Fox. Hit your boys up. It is Kelvin Washington, Kerry Rhodes, who is in for Rob on a Worship Wednesday. Hit us up. Stick with your boys, Fox Sports Radio. Speaking of the tournament, by the way, Kerry, we're talking about it. The world's biggest soccer tournament is heating up here in the States, and on Kalshi, you can trade every match from the knockout rounds all the way to the final. Spain's defense has been suffocating. We talked a lot about this yesterday, all tournament long, and now they're getting a shot at the defending champs in the final. So right now, Spain currently trading at 59% to win it all. So that means a $100 trade pays out $168 if they can beat Argentina in the final. 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
20: 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Prescott looks like the Incredible Hulk mixed with Popeye the Sailor Man. Exaggerated arms, over the top, massive shoulders, the physique of just an absolute beast.
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21: I'm Dan Patrick, and this is Above the Noise. France came into this year's World Cup as one of the favorites. After a high-scoring start, many viewed them as the team to beat. Loaded with world-class talent, that firepower eventually pushed them past Spain as the betting favorite. What got overlooked? Spain's defense. While the headlines focused on France's stars, Spain quietly built one of the strongest defenses in the tournament. Disciplined, rarely out of position, this led to Spain's defense having allowed just one goal coming into yesterday's matchup. Then came the ultimate test. France's explosive attack against Spain's defense felt like the classic unstoppable force meets the immovable object. Offense will always grab the headlines, but tournaments are often decided by the teams that defend the best. Yesterday was just another reminder that while great attacks can win you games, get you headlines, defenses still win championships. I'm Dan Patrick, and this is Above the Noise. 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
15: Here's your sports radio forecast. Tonight stays mostly clear with a low around 71. Thursday will be sunny and hot with a high near 100. Partly cloudy for Thursday night with a low around 74. Friday stays mostly sunny and hot with a high near 97. And showers likely on Saturday, mostly sunny and hot with a high near 96. And that's your forecast here on Sports Radio.
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9: The World Cup final is set. Argentina will be defending their title on Sunday against Spain in New Jersey. Once again, Argentina came back from behind to defeat England 2-1 in the semifinals, scoring their first goal in the 85th minute of the match. Lionel Messi assisted on both goals that happened within 7 minutes. England still has another match. They're going to face France for third place on Saturday. In the NFL, Cowboys wide receiver George Pickens will officially play the upcoming season on his franchise tag worth $27.3 million. The Saints and running back Alvin Kamara have agreed to a restructured contract to keep him in New Orleans. In the NHL, Jets and center Cole Perfetti have agreed on a new 5-year, $30 million contract. And the Hurricanes are going to raise their second Stanley Cup championship banner on September 29 when they host the Panthers to kick off the new season. I'm Monty Bolaños.
10: One guy is happily divorced. One guy is happily married. One guy gets called daddy by his three beautiful daughters. Aww. One guy gets called daddy after a credit card approval. One guy won a state high school basketball championship. One guy only covered a state high school basketball championship. One guy's been inducted into three halls of fame. One guy has only mocked a hall. Does this seem weird to anybody else?
11: Hey, I heard that.
10: 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Sitting in for Rob Parker, here's Kelvin Washington.
12: That's right. It is the Odd Couple Hour, number two, numero dos, on a Worship Wednesday. Hopefully it's been a great week for you thus far. Halfway through, I tell you what, it's just been hot for us. My goodness. It's been hot all around the country, but, you know, for us here, it's been 100 degrees in the valley in Southern California.